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1: Yo, man.
2: Yo.
1: Open up, man.
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1: My girl just caught me.
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So many nights I woke up out of a dream of blue seas, white sand, paradise.

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Seems to me, though, that the reason we're together

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All we gotta see now, time for the countdown, baby. Give me the countdown, Zach.